0: alien. You think you're ready to get on, man?
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Christopher on a Saturday morning. Patrick Robinson on the console. All the market people, all the busy goers. I want to welcome those visiting Guyana. Good to have you on board here. Wonderful country. Simply beautiful. A beautiful Saturday morning to you.

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Coming up next will be exploring what's available in the business world. Special good morning to all the listeners. 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

0: I just want to welcome you here visiting Guyana, celebrating a birthday. Well, happy birthday to you. I want to say a special hi to all the people up in Linden, Burbese, Essequibo, Demerara. Those up in London, Canada, the USA, across the Caribbean, Curacao, St. Martin, Venezuela. 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

0: Well, beautiful for you. Good morning. 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
0: 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Thank you so much to Dr. Lasandra Ahmad, Mr. Sheriff Ahmad, Shoba and everyone down there for coming through, powering up the segment. I want to say a special good morning to Mr. Roy Hussein and hardworking staff. I hope all is well with every one of you down there. Freedom Hoop, peace and hope. I'll be rocking here on exploring what's available in the business world. Let's find out what's happening down there at Fat Boy's Discount Store.
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0: 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Make sure you visit them, Mr. Hussein and his team, Miss Williams and everyone. We'll gladly accommodate you. Let's say the West Side is the best side. Good morning to everyone on the West Side. Special good morning to Charmelee up in the Bronx, USA. Special shout out and good morning also to Peb. Hope you're doing really, really well today, Peb. To our dear Auntie Hema, the Faisal and the crew. Faisal's... And his team down there, saying hi to Nadira up in Kilcoy, that's quarantine, Burbis is the 9.3, and Beaker, good morning. To the Tempos from LaGrange, good morning. Nafisa up in Canada, good morning. Debbie the Kitty Girl, good morning. Raymond Paulsing, Brooklyn, New York, good morning. Sammy Christmas, Toronto, good morning. Want to welcome all of you, 624-7874, for those who would like to send greetings. Last week we had a real bumper time. Everyone just loved the music. So let's go Bob Marley one more time and let's bring it up for all the listeners. Want to welcome those visiting Guyana.

0: Bob Marley Rat Race, and good morning to Penny Isaacs. Hope you're doing really well today. Penny, good to hear from you. All right, let's say hi to Krisha. I trust that you're doing really well. All right, let's say hi to Jason and also to Pamela joining. Good morning to you. Good morning to my cousin Rafi in Montreal, Canada. To Irma, let's say hi to you. Debbie the Kitty Girl, good morning. Raymond Paulson, Brooklyn, New York. Uncle Munir up in Canada, good morning. Davey from Power Faith Harmony, good morning. Patrick up in Yonkers, USA. Mrs. Backus, good morning to you up in Canada. I hope all of you are doing really well. The man himself, Gregory King, good morning, Gregory. Also to Lisa, good morning to you. Faye as well, good morning. Let's say good morning to Vish, his wife Bibi, Oma, all the staff, Vish Pharmacy, Bibi Halal Corner, 350 East and New Market Streets, Georgetown, Guyana. 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Remember, on weekend you won't get access to them, so on holidays. Thank you very much to Fish, his wife Bibi, all the charming staff, Shob, Oba, and everyone down there. I want to wish you an awesome weekend, a great, great week ahead. All the customers, Fish is wishing you a wonderful, wonderful week ahead, and those celebrating birthdays, he is saluting you and saying happy birthday many more years to come. All right? Thanks so much. I want to say good morning to my dear friend as well, Colin. Manishwar Travel, good morning to Aliana. It's a pleasure meeting you and the staff last Thursday. Saying special hello to all of you. 227-6992, 226-1487, 227-8502, 225-2947, 622-6645, that's the cell number. New York number, 1-347-935-9672. 45 to 47 Water Street, Georgetown, Guyana. 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They're definitely waiting.
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0: Today, as I said, we're talking about vitamin C. We just can't exhaust the benefits of vitamin C. I had one this morning. 1,000 grams. I usually use one a day, but whenever I feel like I'm in the mood of coughing, sort of, I use one in the morning, one in the evening. But every day I use a vitamin C, 1,000 milligrams. All right, vitamin C is essential for overall health, offering numerous benefits, including immune set support, antioxidant protection, and skin health. What are some of the benefits? Immune system support. Vitamin C is well known for its role in enhancing the immune system,
3: It helps stimulate the production of, guess what? The white blood cells, which are crucial for fighting infections. The regular intake of vitamin C can help reduce the duration of severity of colds and other infections. Antioxidant properties: as a powerful antioxidant, vitamin C protects cells from damage caused by free radicals, which are unstable molecules that can lead to oxidative stress and chronic diseases such as heart disease and cancer. Skin health: vitamin C is vital for collagen synthesis, which is essential for maintaining skin elasticity and firmness. It helps in wound healing and may reduce the appearance of wrinkles by promoting healthy skin. Now, heart health. Studies suggest that vitamin C may help lower blood pressure and reduce the risk of cardiovascular diseases. It can improve ethical function, which is important for maintaining a healthy blood cells or blood vessels. Iron absorption: vitamin C enhances the absorption of non-hemic iron, the type of iron found in plants-based foods. Eye health: vitamin C may help protect against cataract and eye-related muscular degeneration. Potential chronic diseases prevention by reducing oxidative stress and inflammation. So, ladies and gentlemen, we just can't exhaust the amount of benefits of vitamin C. But Mr. Shah Motar, Spin Distribution Pharmaceuticals, 5C New Road, Freedom, they can offer you in wholesale quantities. 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

Yes, be beautiful you, because he regards creation a royal priesthood. Let's say good morning to Mrs. Backus. How are you doing, Mrs. Backus? To Haiti, good morning to you. Special hi to Lalita, and the market crew. Special shout out. I hope you're doing really well. Good morning to Hardai, Ragabir, Hema, up in the USA. Good morning. How are you doing? Auntie Anna and Uncle Rabbi, wishing you a wonderful Saturday as well. All the listeners. Nazarene up in the Bronx, USA. Good morning, Nazarene. How are you? How is Faranda doing? Glad to hear from you folks. All right, let's say hi to Rishma. Another Barbician here joining us in 89.3 FM. Thank you very much, all the listeners. And it's always a pleasure. Let's say good morning to Sunita. How are you doing, Sunita? And all the folks down there at Thrifty Shopping Center. Well, let's find out more what's happening down there. I want to say good morning to Sunita and her team down there at Thrifty Shopping Center, 129 Regent Street, Lazytown, Georgetown, Guyana. They're located between Wellington Street and King Street. And to let you know, their opening hours, Mondays 8:30 a.m. to 5 p.m., Tuesdays to Thursdays 8:30 a.m. to 4:30 p.m., and Fridays 8:30 a.m. to 5:30 p.m. You can call them on 226-1992, 225-0080, 227-5975, and also the cell numbers 657

0: 6894-655-0932. Remember that you can take these information down. If you don't need the items at this time, you can always, when you need, they're available and you have the contact, you know where you can pick up these items from. Let's talk today about the outdoor tables. They have outdoor tables and chairs with cushions. And you need to have a look at the picture. You need to visit them to see what I'm talking about. Then you will, telling you, I'm just enlightening you, promulgating what they have. But for you to see the quality and the type and the kind of appearances that will make you focus on buying them, you will have to visit the location, even if you're just inquiring. They have outdoor tables with chairs and cushions, have mug sets with accompanying saucers, cups, teacups and dish bowls, wine glasses, an assortment of other colorful glasses, an assortment of crockery and cutlery, different colors of waste paper baskets, water coolers, food warmers, ice coolers, pressure cookers and all pots, all sizes, racks for storage of pot sets and accessories. 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They got power extension cords in all in assorted colors and sizes. 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Call 226-1992-225-0080, 227-5975, cell number 657-6894-655-0932. Thank you very much to Thrifty Shopping Center. Thank you, Sunita and team. They're very courteous. I love when I pass there. Whenever I meet the staff, every one of them. Shelley, good morning to you as well. Very courteous, very nice and wonderful. We know we have some very wonderful people in Guyana. Yes, indeed, we do. The Mohammeds are another set of wonderful advertisers, sponsors. Yesterday, I spoke to Miss Mohammed and she's really wonderful. You know, very prompt and courteous. Pepe's, that's the spices available across Guyana. 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You're in the morning when you're hungry, you have breakfast, but then when you're looking, you want to go on beyond that, right? 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And if you're in the Asian County, no, the Cinderella County, Essequibo, I want you to know that you can check them out in the S&S General Store, Eamon Bacchus and Safeway Supermarket. So ladies and gentlemen, when you're thinking about spices and all that's good for you to enjoy, you know, the barbecue, the items that you will need, oh boy. We're talking about green seasoning, cassava calcery, pepper sauce, Messinian hot sauce, Messinian garlic sauce, mango achar, bling bling achar, hot chunky lime sauce, mustard, flavored edible oil. The items you need, most importantly, so Pepe's, that's a place to go. That's a trademark. Look for them. Mohammed's Manufacturing Enterprise. Thank you so much to the Mohammeds. Wishing every one of you an awesome, awesome weekend from the Mohammeds.
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1: Let's say good morning to Patrick in Yonkers, USA. Shania Gonzalez, how are you doing, Shania? Good morning. This is where I say goodbye. Thanks so much for joining. I want to wish you and your families all the best and cruise along. It's an awesome day today. It's Saturday, weekend time for those of you who don't work. Enjoy the family moments and then enjoy. I'll be back with you this afternoon, 4:30, 16 hours 30 until 19 hours. And tomorrow from noon, we're going to rock for 9 hours. Patrick Singh, God loves you. I love you too. Take care. Enjoy the fabulous rest of the day. DJ Golden Child comes up next.
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Blessed good morning and welcome down to the GBI hour here on the Pulse of Ghana 89.1 FM. It is Saturday the 29th of August 2026. How are you guys doing on this beautiful Saturday morning? Yes, shout out to everyone who is locked into the program in or out of Guyana. The Guyana Breweries Inc. celebrating 5 years of growth and commitment. I'm shouting out to the entire team there. And hope you guys are having a good one as well. Remember the motto, we exist to refresh and uplift our people worldwide with unique appealing beverages to continuously create value for everyone we touch. The home of Caribbean beverages in Guyana. And of course, it's always a pleasure to be here to give you some good vibes, give you some updates and all things GBI. But tell you what, I'm going to dive right into some music. And when I get back, I'm going to let you know about the Cash for We promotion that is currently happening.

0: That's right. And of course, it's always a vibe. 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Hour. 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And this is all happening at Anna Regina Secondary School ground. All right, to see you there. Essequibo Expo 592 Cash for We Booth. 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Yes, the Cash for We 592 Cash for We promotion is currently going on, and they have that big Barbie's Roadshow today, Saturday, August the 29th, from Crabwood Creek to Albion from 2 to 8 p.m. 592 Cash for We. Now, this roadshow is more winnings. You have a live DJ set, you have giveaways, and much more. So don't miss it. For those of you up in Crabwood Creek, an Albion area there, that's where the roadshow is taking place from 2 to 8 p.m. All right. Also, for those of you in Burbies on Sunday, you have J. Ramsaran, and that's from 5 to 6 p.m. You have Good Life from 7:30 to 8:30 p.m. And you have iCarlet from 6:15 to 7:15 p.m. You buy six beers, you scratch and win instantly up to $92,000. All right, remember the Cash for We 592 Lager Beer. Enjoy responsibly. On Saturday, it's that's today, it's on the East Coast at Anil.Bar. Bar. That's in Lusignan from 4 to 8 p.m. Airport Bar from 7 to 9 p.m. And the Embassy Bar, that's from 7:30 to, let me get that correct time for you guys. Yes, that's from 7:30. That's happening there. All right, until Island Bar number 2, that's from 8:45 p.m. And the Chicken King Bar from 10 p.m. On the East Bank, you have Reddy's Supermarket. All right, that is Red East Supermarket from 12 to 4 p.m. They have Davies Sports Bar from 6 to 7:30 p.m. You have Luxury Bar from 7:30 to 8:45 p.m. Swaro Shop from 9 to 10 p.m. On the west side, China Supermarket from 12 to 4 p.m. Sunil's Bar from 6 to 7:30 p.m. Chill Out Bar from 7:30 to 8:45 p.m. Yes, you don't want to miss these locations here. You could enjoy the CPL with 592. Remember to enjoy responsibly. Again, it's 592 Cash for We promotion with over $10 million in prizes to be won. Now you purchase six beers, scratch and win up to $92,000 instantly. All right, up to $92,000. You could also win merch, beers, and all these things as well. And of course, we can't forget today that Duck Curry competition is happening at Lusignan Ground. GBI is proud to be a part of that. Is Urban Events, Kings and Queens at Duck Curry competition with over $1 million in prizes. So get on down there to Lusignan Ground. The competition starts at 3 p.m. All right. So AW Lyrical, Simon Naidoo, Full Bloom Sound System, DJ Stefan, DJ Blacksby, Selector Kevin, yours truly, DJ Golden Child. We're going to be keeping your company there as well. Admission just $1,000 there at Lusignan Ground. So let's keep it up here with some more music. And of course, I'm going to be right back with you and let you know.
1: And that's right. Let me see a pleasant good morning. Got to Charmelee, who's locked in. She's saying a happy Saturday to everyone. Shouting out to my boy Kamal Hamid. He's definitely enjoying the vibes as well. And Mr. Rudy saying good morning to everyone. He says a happy GBI Saturday to you and everyone else listening to you. Shouting out to the man Dave, of course. He is locked in, enjoying the vibes as well. So, yes, guys, keep it locked right here to the Pulse of Guyana. It is the GBI. Hour.

0: And of course, I got to say a shout out to Auntie Ruby, to Auntie Hema, the folks there at Serendipity Gift Shop, Auntie Paro, Auntie Mina up in Bushlight Burbies, all our regular listeners. Got to be right back with you.
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0: That's right, and of course, it's always a vibe. 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That's right, and of course, it's always a vibe. 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

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Yes, the Cash for We 592 Cash for We promotion is currently going on. And they have that big Barbies Roadshow today, Saturday, August the 29th, from Crabwood Creek to Albion from 2 to 8 p.m. 592 Cash for We. Now, this roadshow is more winnings. You have a live DJ set. You have giveaways and much more. So don't miss it. For those of you up in Crabwood Creek, an Albion area there, that's where the roadshow is taking place from 2 to 8 p.m. All right. Also, for those of you in Barbies on Sunday, you have J. Ramsaran, and that's from 5 to 6 p.m. You have Good Life from 7.30 to 8.30 p.m. And you have iCarlette from 6.15 to 7.15 p.m. You buy 6 beers, you scratch and win instantly up to $92,000. All right? Remember the Cash for We 592 Lager Beer. 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On Saturday, it's that's today. It's on the East Coast at Anil.Bar. Bar. That's in Lusignan from 4 to 8 p.m. Airport Bar from 7 to 9 p.m. And the Embassy Bar, that's from 7.30 to, let me get that correct time for you guys. Yes, from 7.30, that's happening there. All right, until Island Bar number 2, that's from 8.45 p.m. And the Chicken King Bar from 10 p.m. On the East Bank, you have Reddy's Supermarket. 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You could enjoy the CPL with 592, remember to enjoy responsibly. Again, it's 592 Cash for We promotion with over $10 million in prizes to be won. Now you purchase 6 beers, scratch, and win up to $92,000 instantly. All right, up to $92,000. You could also win merch, beers, and all these things as well. And of course, we can't forget today that Duck Curry competition is happening at Lusignan Ground. GBI is proud to be a part of that. It's Urban Events, Kings, Queens at Duck Curry competition with over $1 million in prizes. So get on down there to Lusignan Ground. The competition starts at 3 p.m. All right. So AW Lyrical, Simon Naidoo, Full Bloom Sound System, DJ Stefan, DJ Blacksby, Selector Kevin, yours truly, DJ Golden Child. We're going to be keeping your company there as well. Admission just $1,000 there at Lusignan Ground. So let's keep it up here with some more music. And of course, I'm going to be right back with you and let you know what's up.

I'm dropping it like this for you because, of course, you know that duck curry competition, Kings and Queens duck curry competition. 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

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And visit our 592 Cash Reboot at the Essequibo Expo today, Saturday. 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Stick around for our CPL watch party and enjoy the action with us. And this is all happening at Anna Regina Secondary School ground. All right, to see you there, Essequibo Expo 592 Cash for We booth. All right, so make sure you guys check it out for those of you in Essequibo. Yes, the Cash for We 592 Cash for We promotion is currently going on, and they have that big Barbie's Roadshow today, Saturday, August the 29th, from Crabwood Creek to Albion from 2 to 8 p.m. 592 Cash for We. Now, this roadshow is more winnings. You have a live DJ set, you have giveaways, and much more. So don't miss it. For those of you up in Crabwood Creek, an Albion area there, that's where the roadshow is taking place from 2 to 8 p.m. All right. Also, for those of you in Burbies on Sunday, you have J. Ramsaran, and that's from 5 to 6 p.m. You have Good Life from 7:30 to 8:30 p.m. And you have iCarlet from 6:15 to 7:15 p.m. You buy six beers, you scratch and win instantly up to $92,000. All right. Remember the Cash for We 592 Lager Beer. Enjoy responsibly. On Saturday, that's today. It's on the East Coast at Anil Bar. That's in Lusignan from 4 to 8 p.m. Airport Bar from 7 to 9 p.m. And the Embassy Bar, that's from 7:30 to let me get that correct time for you guys. Yes, from 7:30, that's happening there. All right, until Island Bar number 2, that's from 8:45 p.m. And the Chicken King Bar from 10 p.m. On the East Bank, you have Reddy's Supermarket. All right, that is Red East Supermarket from 12 to 4 p.m. They have Davies Sports Bar from 6 to 7:30 p.m. You have Luxury Bar from 7:30 to 8:45 p.m. Swaro Shop from 9 to 10 p.m. on the west side. China Supermarket from 12 to 4 p.m. Sunil's Bar from 6 to 7:30 p.m. Chill Out Bar from 7:30 to 8:45 p.m. Yes, you don't want to miss these locations here. You could enjoy the CPL with 592. Remember to enjoy responsibly. Again, it's 592 Cash for We promotion with over $10 million in prizes to be won. Now you purchase six beers, scratch and win up to $92,000 instantly. All right, up to $92,000. You could also win merch, beers, and all these things as well. And of course, we can't forget today that Duck Curry competition is happening at Lusignan Ground. GBI is proud to be a part of that. Is Urban Events, Kings, Queens at Duck Curry competition with over $1 million in prizes. So get on down there to Lusignan Ground. The competition starts at 3 p.m. All right. So AW Lyrical, Simon Naidoo, Full Bloom Sound System, DJ Stefan, DJ Blacksby, Selector Kevin, yours truly, DJ Golden Child. We're going to be keeping your company there as well. Admission just $1,000 there at Lusignan Ground. So let's keep it up here with some more music. And of course, I'm going to be right back with you and let you know what's popping.

Well, this is all the time I have for you here this morning on the GBI Hour. It's always a pleasure being here. Once again, trying to go to the entire team, the ever so hardworking team across the country, Guyana Breweries Inc. All right. Catch me next week, Saturday, right here from 11 to 12 for more entertainment. And of course, tonight, guys, on the Essequibo Coast there, you could catch that expo. And of course, in Burbies, they have that road show. The 592 Cash for We promotion is on. Check out our social media pages for more information. Where it's coming to a location close to you. Remember tonight, Lusignan Grung, it's all about that duck curry competition, the Kings and the Queens duck curry competition. You don't want to miss it. All right, so guys, get there. It's just $1,000 to enter the venue. And of course, if you go with your team, the winner, they take home, let's say, over $1 million in prizes. All right. My boy, AW Lyrical, Simon Naidoo. I'm going to be there alongside yours truly, Selector Kevin, DJ Stefan, DJ Black Bees. A full bloom song already packed down on the ground and ready for the show tonight. So you were on the team. Should I go to the man Wally as well? Big ups to you guys. All right, this is DJ Golden Child saying bye-bye for now. You guys take care, stay safe, have a great weekend.

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No more lockdown in weak country.

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0: In Search of Paradise, Farag, the Farish guy from the Caribbean, pick up yourself. Thank you guys for sharing the link and the love. Yeah, but I

Well, Navin had a lot of things accomplished this morning, from fixing my car to mowing the lawn. Hey, big up to Nelson Autobody! Always fixing my cars, right? 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

That's right. Shout out to all the ministers of Homeland Guyana. I heard Bartica is getting a fresh new look. Rebuilding. Making new roads, new schools. Shout out to our president, Dr. Muhammad Irfan Ali. Minister Kwame.

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1: Yeah, yeah. You're a kid who has come straight from my heart.
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1: Oh, you believe me until day two was born. It's love and
2: 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Children's got dancing competition.

our Hindu brothers and sisters are celebrating Raksha Bandhan. And here we have in homeland Guyana, representing the Indian High Commission in Guyana, celebrated Raksha Bandhan with our president, Dr. Muhammad Irfan Ali. Also

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0: boys at Nelson Auto's having a cold one. Some are a few.
1: So let the door it eats ya. I wear the good Lord splits ya. Brand new music on this.
0: I wonder how that cooker price is coming up.
1: But you never then here. You always

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1: 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We partner red over here.
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0: Time, real action with you, boy.
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1: Everybody,
2: all you folks in Burbies, S.U. Quibble Demerara. While the Alvin Day reunion is set for tomorrow at Baisley Pond Park, come on down, I'll be there.
1: Whoa!
2: That concert also will have a booth, so stop by.
3: Talent over hype.
2: Special good afternoon is going out to Abdul Hassan. Uncle Kai from Sweet TNT. He's a champion breakfast guy. The beautiful Veronica Jaglal.
1: There's too many hopeless.
2: Mohammed Asghar. Hey, Janet Bihari, how you doing?
1: And

I just shared a clip from the pandemic time when we did a birthday party in our studio. So check it out on my Facebook. That is the new Facebook page, Shanaz Hussain. On Instagram, on TikTok, it is Shanaz Hussain, Shanaz Musical Sensation, 24/7 in the App Store on your smart TV. If you have Roku or Fire Stick TV, it is the SMS Network, 24/7 Entertainment. And here we have on that clip, Prince Joel was singing.

as usual, Azimul is making some juice, some healthy drinks. Your health is your wealth. 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
0: I try to live without my lady.
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0: She's an angel. 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
0: Letters alone won't do. 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
1: Not forgetting India.

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0: It is Shanae's Musical Sensation. 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Do something fun. Do something with the family. 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

your time of the afternoon, celebrating and enjoying great music here on the radio. 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Patrick Ramprasad on the console. Trust that you're having a gorgeous weekend. It's a Saturday. It's a time when lots of people go hang out, party, head to the beach and the creek, whatever you might be doing. Driving up in New York, Canada, in Toronto as well. We're cruising. Thanks to our sponsors. Thanks to you, our listeners. Want to big it up for all of you. Let's get back to where we started on the

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rocking and rolling. It's a Saturday afternoon. All the birthday people, all the wedding anniversary, congrats. And whatever you're doing, I hope that you're having great fun and enjoying all the rocking music here on the radio. What a way to do to celebrate here Saturday afternoon. It's coming from Guyana, the Garden City. Let's enjoy. 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
1: 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Now that we've been rocking and enjoying, it's time to take a little relaxation. So we're going to woo you in some awesome love songs from Bollywood. Take you into some real awesome tracks that will put you in a mood as we're celebrating the weekend and a Saturday afternoon, heading into the evening, listening to 89.1 FM radio. I'm Frederick Rampersad. Don't touch that dial. We're going to get you back into the romantic mood as we take you into musical extravaganza, a journey in music, a journey

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3: 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Frederick Rampersad, aka DJ Love, on the console. Rani Kanai, our editor. I want to say a special hello to all listening to the radio here. Welcome to Musical Extravaganza, a journey in music, a journey in love.

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2: 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I'll see you tomorrow. Take care. It's cheers to now. 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